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Kelly, bad, bad DJ. 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At number 16, En Vogue, Hold On. 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Lisa Loeb, Stay. 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Sade, No Ordinary Love. At 9, If It Makes You Happy, Sheryl Crow. 8, Natalie Imbruglia, Torn. At 7, Meredith Brooks, Bitch. At 6, Salt-N-Pepa, Shoop. 5, Joan Osborne, One of Us. 4, Genuine Pony. Number 2, Counting Crows, Mr. Jones.

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1: 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Hot hit number one for this weekend. Here's Deep Blue Something with Breakfast at 10.

0: Kelly's Hot Hits here on the weekend. I'm Kid Kelly. Hot hit number one for this week, Breakfast at Tiffany's Deep Blue Something. I'm Kid Kelly. Thank you so much for listening. Thanks for being true. Thanks for being you. Hi, this is Kid Kelly. Hope you enjoyed tonight's Backtracks 90s. We'll be back next weekend with 2 hours of Backtracks 80s Saturday night and Backtracks 90s on Sunday on Magic 93.
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0: 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We'll see you bright and early on Monday at 7:30. 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

0: 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We'll see you bright and early on Monday at 7:30. 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

0: 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We'll see you bright and early on Monday at 7:30. 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Jackpot's $170. 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
1: We want you to tell us one good thing about your weekend. 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
0: We will start giving away tickets to see Straight No Chaser. 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

0: 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We'll see you bright and early on Monday at 7:30. 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

0: 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We'll see you bright and early on Monday at 7:30. 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

0: 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We'll see you bright and early on Monday at 7:30. 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
2: It's 63 degrees at 531. I'm Jocelyn Ciccolo. Here's what you need to know this morning. A woman and her five-month-old baby died after a boat capsized near Liberty Island in the New York Harbor over the weekend. 27-year-old Sarah Sanchez and her baby daughter, Antonella Garcia, were killed. The boat's captain, 46-year-old Manuel Hernandez, was arrested and initially charged with 13 counts of reckless endangerment. The 22-foot Bayliner pleasure craft overturned in the harbor about 10:30 Saturday night near Liberty Island. Officials have not released details about the boat or its operator. A major overnight road closure in Luzerne County begins tonight. Part of Interstate 81 will close overnight this week in the Hazleton area for bridge demolition. The eastbound bridge over I-81 in Butler Township, slated for demolition as part of a major replacement project. The structure was built in 1965 and no longer meets current safety and design standards. That work will take place nightly from 7 p.m. to 7 a.m. beginning tonight. It's expected to last through Friday. Detours and lane shifts are scheduled in and around that area. And here's how to irk a plane full of people. In British Columbia, a toddler recently stood on a seat in an airplane and refused to buckle up. The plane had left the gate and was taxiing when staff tried to buckle the child but could not. The flight to Toronto was grounded. By the time the issue was sorted out, the flight missed the 12:30 a.m. runway cutoff time. Passengers had to stay in Victoria overnight and rebook the next morning.
3: That's brutal.
2: That's I don't know who I feel worse for, the parent of that child or everybody else on the plane.
3: Right.
2: What do you do?
3: Bad situation.
2: Mm-hmm. 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Partly sunny and muggy today. Scattered showers and storms, a high of 86. For tonight, maybe a lingering shower or storm. Otherwise, partly cloudy with a low of 66. For tomorrow, partly sunny with a shower or storm, a high of 84. And then for Wednesday, same story. Partly sunny with an isolated shower or storm and a high of 82. It's 63 degrees at 533. I'm Jocelyn Ciccolo. It's time for the 80s, 90s, and now on Magic 93.
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0: Simple as that. Frankie and Jocelyn here. Your 28-22 future alert weather forecast from WBRE WYOU. Partly sunny, muggy today. Scattered showers and thunderstorms with a high about 86 degrees. What a beautiful weekend.
1: Gorgeous weekend.
0: I know they were talking about a chance of scattered showers and thunderstorms Saturday or Sunday, but boy, not at my house.
1: No, we didn't really have any at our house either. We were outside all day both days. It was gorgeous.
0: It was. I was like, we're not wasting this. I told Aaron, this could be the last weekend like this of the year.
1: You're right.
0: So we enjoyed it.
1: We sure did too.
0: 63 degrees at 541. Welcome to the show today, 7:30. It is the free money birthday wheel.
1: $170 is in the jackpot for this Monday morning.
0: I'll try to give you that thanks to your birthday at 7:30. We want you to tell us one good thing about your weekend. Go to our Facebook page and be part of the show. We're going to start giving away tickets as a straight no chaser. Everybody loves them.
1: Sure do.
0: They're coming to the Hershey Theater. We got tickets for you.
1: We do. And we'll have those for you between 7 and 7:30.
0: And we could be flying you to see Journey in the U.S. city of your choice. We'll have all those national text keywords.
1: Make sure you're listening for those. 8, 11, 2, and 5.
0: So let's get moving. The weekend is over. Back to the grind here. It's coming up on the middle of August.
1: Oh,
0: so it's, I know. 63 degrees. 542. Good morning. Good
2: morning. Another magic morning.
3: 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I'm smiling.
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0: Store it in your phone and get ready to win. 553, 63 degrees, your 2022 future weather forecast. Partly sunny, muggy today. Scattered showers and thunderstorms are possible here or there with a high 86 degrees. Cool. Like last week, we were in the low 70s at this time. Mm-hmm. 63, it actually feels pretty good.
1: It does
0: for now.
1: Feel pretty good out there.
0: Yeah, it feels pretty good. All right, 5:53 in the morning, and Jocelyn has what you need to know coming up next. Don't forget, 7:30, free money birthday wheel.
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1: Sanchez and her baby daughter, Antonella Garcia, were killed. The boat's captain, 46-year-old Manuel Hernandez, was arrested. He's initially charged with 13 counts of reckless endangerment. The 22-foot Bayliner pleasure craft they were on overturned in the harbor about 10:30 Saturday night near Liberty Island. Officials have not released details about the boat or its operator. A funeral procession is set for today for a teenager who lost his life in a fire in Luzerne County earlier this month. 15-year-old Connor Vest died in a fire at a home on Bennett Street in Luzerne on August 1st, which was his birthday. Wyoming Valley West School District is asking people to honor the teen by respectfully lining the procession route this morning from 10:30 to 11. That route will start from the S.J. Gronkowski Funeral Home in Plymouth. It'll run down Main Street onto Washington Avenue and then on to St. Vincent Cemetery. The funeral service and cemetery are private. And you could almost be a billionaire. The Powerball jackpot now sits at $905 million. The lump sum cash payout would be about $392 million before taxes. Nobody's hit the jackpot since May 2nd. That drawing is set for tonight for Powerball.
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1: 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You don't want to miss out on that. Now here's Christy with Magic 93 Traffic.

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1: For the most part, things are looking good this morning. No problems on 81 or the KC. No unusual delays on 84 or 380. We're running accident-free on the Turnpike and 80 in Wilkes-Barre. No unusual delays on the North Cross Valley or 115. If you see a traffic problem, call our toll-free tip line, 855-ROAD-TIP. I'm Christy O'Brien.
2: Good Monday morning for today. Partly sunny and muggy with scattered showers and thunderstorms with highs in the mid-80s. Lingering shower storm tonight, otherwise partly cloudy with lows in the mid-60s. For Tuesday, partly sunny, a shower storm possible with highs in the mid-80s. And for Wednesday, partly sunny with an isolated shower or thunderstorm with highs in the lower 80s. With your 2822 Future Alert weather forecast, I'm meteorologist Logan Westrope for Magic 93.
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4: 604, 60 degrees in Nescopec, 63 here at our studios in Wilkes-Barre. Now more of the 80s, 90s, and now on Magic 93.
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0: Your 2022 future weather forecast from WBRE, WYOU. Partly sunny and muggy today. Scattered showers and thunderstorms are possible here or there. With a high today of 86. 63 degrees, 617.
2: Tell me something good.
0: Every Monday we want you to tell us something good. One good thing about your weekend. I said dinner as a family.
1: Nice.
0: It is a rare occasion when we're all together.
1: Mm-hmm.
0: We all have time to go out to eat together. And we all can choose the same place to go.
1: Wow, that's like the trifecta.
0: Oh my gosh, it very rarely happens. Where do you want? I don't know. Where do you want to go? I don't know. What are you hungry for? I don't know. Are you craving anything? No. Like, well, it just goes on and on and on and on and on. So for us to have me, Aaron, and Val all at the same time, like Friday night, we agreed on Chili's. We're like, let's go up to Chili's. So we had Chili's, had a great time, laughed, we told stories. It was good to see everybody. Not running out or in of the door.
1: Yes, so, very nice.
0: What about you?
1: Very cool. So I posted a picture. So we got to meet Parker McCollum before his concert at Music Fest. So Parker McCollum is a country star, Allie's all-time favorite.
0: Oh.
1: So we got to meet him, got a picture taken. He was very nice, very cordial, took his hat off. Nice to meet you. It was just a great time. And I've never been to Music Fest before, but it was a lot of fun. His concert was great. The four of us had the best time.
0: Oh, that's so good.
1: Yeah.
0: And Music Fest is Bethlehem,
1: it's
0: right?
1: It's Bethlehem, yeah. It was really fun. It, you know, it's not that far away. I don't know why I never went there before, but it was great. It was absolutely so much fun.
0: Everybody raves about it. That's
1: awesome. And getting to meet her favorite, I mean, was like just the best.
0: What a thrill.
1: Yes.
0: Oh, my gosh. What about you? One good thing about your weekend. Go to our Facebook page, be part of the show, or give us a call or a text at
1: 1-800-MAGIC-93.
0: We would love to hear from you. 618, good morning.
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0: 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Waking you up on a Monday at 628 and 63 degrees. 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
0: Hey, get in the holiday spirit. I know you don't want to think about holidays yet.
1: But they're coming.
0: They are coming. Get in the holiday spirit. Straight No Chaser doing their 25th anniversary tour. They're coming to the Hershey Theater on December 6th.
1: And we've got tickets for you coming up between 7 and 7:30.
0: Stand by. Straight No Chaser. They're so good. They're so, like, humorous and full of energy.
1: Yeah.
0: But, like, their video of the 12 Days of Christmas that they do is, like, over 12 million views on YouTube. It's, like, it's pretty
1: crazy.
0: It is great. It's great. 632, 63 degrees. Your forecast is on the way. It's going to be a little muggy.
1: 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Now it's time for Christy with Magic 93 Traffic.
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4: 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No problems on 81 or the North Cross Valley. No unusual delays on 80 or 115. We're checking in accident-free on the Turnpike. No problems reported on 380 or the North Scranton Expressway. If you see a traffic problem, call our toll-free tip line, 855-ROAD-TIP. I'm Christy O'Brien.
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0: It's our 2822 Future Alert Weather Meteorologist from WBRAWYOU, Logan Westrope. Good morning.
6: Hey, good Monday morning, Frankie Jocelyn.
0: Boy, that was like a perfect August weekend. It was so beautiful.
1: It really was. Wall-to-wall sun. So good.
6: It was so nice. Yeah, perfect weather for the pool. Yesterday was a dry day. How about that? It's like every day we had at least some rounds for some showers and storms last week, but to have a day where it just didn't do anything was perfect.
1: It really was.
0: A good weekend to eat kielbasa. Now,
1: although, let's be honest, every weekend's a good weekend to eat kielbasa.
6: Yeah, true, yes.
0: Now, today looks like it's going to be muggy, huh?
6: Yeah, today looks to be a little bit more humid. We'll notice the humidity coming back throughout the next several hours and into the afternoon, but also a little bit more unsettled, too.
0: All right, give us that complete 2822 Future Alert weather forecast.
6: Yes, a few showers, maybe a rumble of thunder possible for some of us this morning from some decaying thunderstorms off to our west. But additional round for some showers and some storms here this afternoon and evening. Otherwise, partly sunny, muggy, highs in the mid-80s. And then a leftover shower storm here tonight, otherwise partly cloudy, will fall to the mid-60s. Tomorrow, partly sunny, shower storm will be possible, not looking like an all-day event. Highs into the mid-80s, and pretty much similar for Wednesday, partly sunny, isolated shower storm with highs into the lower 80s. So even though we have the chance for rain, you'll still be able to find a lot of time to be outdoors.
0: Do you believe it's almost the middle of August already?
1: How'd that happen?
6: Remind me.
0: Yeah.
6: I know. The time's flying by.
0: You got that right. Mm-hmm. Logan, thanks a million. Enjoy your day.
6: Have a great day.
0: I think the stores are already out of number two pencils.
1: I think so. Yeah, you're on to number three now.
0: Back to school shopping, man. 635, 63 degrees. Good morning.
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2: 6:43 in the morning, 63 degrees on a beautiful Monday morning. 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
0: Your 28-22 future weather forecast from WBRE WYOU. Partly sunny, muggy today. A scattered shower, thunderstorms possible in some spots. And a high of 86. 63 beautiful degrees at 6:48. And it's time for Frankie's Fun News.
1: For Monday, August 10th.
0: Well, it's another big weekend for Spider-Man. Brand new day. No surprise. Another $145 million.
1: Oh,
0: my God. Now, my great-nephew Bobby saw the movie. And if you go to our Facebook page, you will see what he wore to the theater.
1: I love it.
0: So he's in full Spider-Man gear. He's got the Spider-Man-like things on his hand so he can shoot the webs. He's got the mask on. He is 100% Spider-Man in the movie theater to watch the new Spider-Man movie. What is hilarious is my sister went with him to the movies.
1: Okay.
0: She said he didn't even know we were going to the movies. He was just dressed like
1: Really? That's just what he wears on the everyday.
0: I said, that's his everyday Sunday outfit. Check that picture out on our Facebook page. Spider-Man, another big weekend. Spider-Man, brand new day. He said it was awesome.
1: Oh, I'm sure.
0: He loved it.
1: Yeah.
0: All right. The Barbie movie. I guess they're working out a script and everything for Barbie 2.
1: Of course, because Barbie 1 was huge.
0: Yes, Barbie 1 was huge, so now Barbie 2, they're working on it. Where Margot Robbie and Ryan Gosling apparently are at the center of a little pay standoff.
1: Oh.
0: They want a lot more money to come back for the sequel, and, well, they should.
1: Exactly.
0: The first one made so much money, and now they're kind of like saying, you know, okay, that was great, but here's what we want now for the sequel, a combined $150 million. I guess he would get around 50, she'd get around $100 million. Wow. Well, if you don't want us, get somebody else.
1: Exactly.
0: Like, that's the way you do it.
1: And that's exactly the way you do it. Yeah.
0: They know what the franchise is worth now, and neither one wants to undersell their value. We'll see what happens with a Barbie 2, hopefully with Margot Robbie and Ryan Gosling.
1: Let's hope so.
0: Let's hope so as well. Wouldn't be the same without them.
1: It really wouldn't be, no.
0: And the big news last week, we never even got to talk about this.
2: If you're out.
0: An official, authorized Gilmore Girls documentary is currently in production for HBO Max.
1: That's amazing. Allie and I lost our minds when we saw this.
0: Aaron and Val the same way, which is like texting, OMG, OMG, mm-hmm. OMG. The Gilmore Girls documentary, HBO Max. It'll feature never-before-seen outtakes, behind-the-scenes footage, original script pages. No release date yet, but keep it in mind, it's going to be huge.
1: I can't wait.
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0: It's Monday morning. It is the 10th day of August. 63 degrees at 657. Jocelyn has what you need to know next. Don't forget 7:30. Let's try to give you some cash.
1: $170 could be yours.
0: Free money birthday wheel. Sounding good this morning.
1: It is.
0: We're going to spin that wheel coming up 7:30.
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5: It's 64 degrees at 7:02. I'm Jocelyn Ciccolo. Here's what you need to know this morning. A woman and her five-month-old baby died after a boat capsized near Liberty Island in the New York Harbor over the weekend. 27-year-old Sarah Sanchez and her baby daughter Antonella Garcia were killed. The boat's captain, 46-year-old Manuel Hernandez, was arrested and initially charged with 13 counts of reckless endangerment. The 22-foot Bayliner pleasure craft they were aboard overturned in the harbor about 10:30 Saturday night near Liberty Island. Officials have not released details about that boat or its operator. A major overnight road closure in Luzerne County begins tonight. Part of Interstate 81 will close overnight this week in the Hazleton area for bridge demolition. The eastbound bridge over I-81 in Butler Township is slated for demolition as part of a major replacement project. The structure was built in 1965 and no longer meets current safety and design standards. Work will take place nightly from 7 p.m. to 7 a.m. It is expected to last through Friday. Detours and lane shifts are scheduled in and around that area. And this is a great way to save some money on gas if you're brave enough. A gas station in New York's offering a 20% gas discount for customers who dance. So drivers from all over the area showed up, danced, and then got their discount. Save 20% on gas? I would do that. Would you do it?
6: Why?
5: Just a little dance? Why wouldn't you do it?
6: Who cares?
5: Of course.
6: Well, that's a good deal.
5: Yeah, absolutely. Now it's time for Christy with Magic 93 Traffic. 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
7: For the most part, things are looking good this morning. No problems on 81 or the North Cross Valley. No unusual delays on 80 or 115. A running accident free on the Turnpike. No problems reported on 380 or 84. If you see a traffic problem, call their toll-free tip line, 855-ROAD-TIP. I'm Christy O'Brien.
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9: Good Monday morning for today. Partly sunny and muggy with scattered showers and thunderstorms with highs in the mid-80s. Lingering shower storm tonight, otherwise partly cloudy with lows in the mid-60s. For Tuesday, partly sunny, a shower storm possible with highs in the mid-80s. And for Wednesday, partly sunny with an isolated shower or thunderstorm with highs in the lower 80s. With your 2822 Future Alert weather forecast, I'm meteorologist Logan Westrope for Magic 93.
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5: 7:05, 61 degrees in Mehoopany, 64 here at our studios in Wilkes-Barre. 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
1: 713, 64 degrees. 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
1: Because we're giving away tickets for Straight No Chaser, the incredible a cappella group. They're coming to the Hershey Theater on December 6th with their Christmas show.
2: Mm-hmm. 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
2: 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Yay! That's so awesome.
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4: Way to go. Who's this?
2: Robin.
4: Where are you from, Robin?
2: Laughlin.
4: Boy, a great show. So much fun and really getting you in the holiday mood. Hershey Theater, December 6th at Straight No Chaser.
2: Awesome, awesome. Thank you.
4: Yeah, they're so good. They're so much fun. Everybody loves them, and that'll get you in the Christmas spirit, right?
2: Yes, absolutely.
3: It sure will. So how was your weekend? What'd you do fun?
2: Family reunion.
3: Very fun.
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2: but
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2: yes.
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4: Great memories. Hey, well, you're a winner. Congratulations.
2: Thank you. Thank you.
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4: Straight No Chaser. And that version of the 12 Days of Christmas, their video of that's been seen over 12 million times on YouTube. And everybody, that's a great one.
3: It is a great one. 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
4: Your 2822 future weather forecast from WBRA WYOU. Partly sunny and muggy today. Scattered showers and thunderstorms are possible here or there with a high of 86. 64 degrees at 7:18. 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
1: 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Your forecast is next. So

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0: It's Monday morning, Frankie and Jocelyn here. It is August 10th, and today is National Spoil Your Dog Day.
1: Oh, just today? Pretty sure that's every day.
0: Did we need someone to tell us it's a day to spoil the dog?
1: I don't think so. We just bought new treats for Bentley yesterday.
0: Did you?
1: Spoiled, so I'll have to buy more today.
0: Exactly. Spoil your dog today, like every day.
1: Like every day. Maybe a little bit more today.
0: That's right, exactly. Yeah. 7:30 and 64 degrees. Beautiful weather out there. Your forecast is on the way, and we are going to spin the free money birthday wheel next.
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0: And we remind you, we have a brand new phone number today. The toll-free number is gone. We go to the 570 number, which is
1: 570-929-4293.
0: 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We're 92.9, so it's 929.
1: Yeah, got it.
0: And then we're 93-4293.
1: Yes.
0: 570-929-4293. 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
3: For the most part, things are looking good this morning. No problems on 81 or the KC. 380 northbound. Watch for road work approaching Daleville. Right lane is closed at mile marker 17. No problems on 80 or 115. We're accident-free on the turnpike. If you see a traffic problem, call their toll-free tip line, 855-ROAD-TIP. I'm Christy O'Brien.
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5: Good Monday morning for today. Partly sunny and muggy with scattered showers and thunderstorms with highs in the mid-80s. Lingering shower storm tonight, otherwise partly cloudy with lows in the mid-60s. For Tuesday, partly sunny, a shower storm possible with highs in the mid-80s. And for Wednesday, partly sunny with an isolated shower or thunderstorm with highs in the lower 80s. With your 2822 Future Alert weather forecast, I'm meteorologist Logan Westrope for Magic 93.
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1: Sunny 64 degrees at 7:32.
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0: 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August, back to school time, people could do some extra money.
1: Sure could, yeah, $170 would come in handy for back to school.
0: So we're going to spin this first wheel for the month. 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
1: Yeah, really.
0: Oh, December. 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
0: 64 degrees, 740. Who's this?
3: It's Greg.
0: Where are you from?
3: Mayfield.
0: Is your birthday in the month of December?
3: Yes, it is.
0: Oh, you're playing the free money birthday wheel today.
3: Oh, fantastic. What a way to start the week.
2: Right? $170 would certainly come in handy, I'm sure.
3: Yes, it would.
0: So what's going on this morning? What are you doing up with us?
3: Actually just got up a little while ago. Gonna do some yard work.
0: Good. And then you start planning how to spend $170, right?
2: Yep.
3: That'll be on my grandson. We're going to Disney in September.
0: Oh my gosh.
3: So it's like, that'll come in handy.
0: Yeah, that's like two turkey legs. That would be great. Turkey.
2: Yum.
0: You're gonna have a ball. Well, let's hope we can get to that money. We're gonna spin this second wheel. See if we can match up your birthday with the month of December for $170. Good luck.
3: Thank you.
0: Is your birthday on December 22nd?
3: No.
2: When is it?
3: December 6th.
0: Oh.
2: Sorry.
0: Darn it.
2: Oh, boy. Now I feel really bad.
0: Me too. The whole Disney thing.
2: Yeah.
3: Well, it was fun trying anyway.
0: Good man. That's what we like to hear. We cannot send you the money. We will send you the works. A month of free car washes from McCarthy Tire Service. Hey, you guys have a great trip and stay tuned, okay?
3: Okay.
0: How much are those turkey legs in Disney?
2: Well, according to the internets, they're $14.99 before tax.
0: That's worth every penny.
2: Oh, 100%. Like walking around with a giant turkey leg and all the juice going down your hand and your chin.
0: He could have bought 10 of those.
2: He could have.
0: All right, so no winner this morning. We had $5 more to the jackpot.
2: Tomorrow we play for $175.
0: Let's see if we can do it tomorrow morning. 741 and 64 degrees, the 80s, 90s, and now.
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0: Good morning, Sunshine. Frankie and Jocelyn here on your Monday, your 28-22 Future Alert weather forecast from WBRA WYOU. Partly sunny, muggy today. Could see a scattered shower or thunderstorm here and there. Today's high, 86. 64 degrees, 748.
2: Tell me something good.
0: Every Monday, we want you to tell us something good. One good thing about your weekend on Facebook. Everybody's chiming in. Oh, boy. Valerie had Saturday at Knoebel. She said it was spectacular. Sent a picture. You were not alone enjoying Knoebel's over the weekend.
1: Perfect weekend for it. Leanne says she celebrated her birthday at the Rail Riders game with the family. Posted a little picture. Well, happy birthday.
0: Yeah, that's a good way to celebrate. Mm-hmm. Renee had dinner with family and friends. That's awesome.
1: Oh, Nicole posted a great picture. She saw Billy Idol at Montage. Says it was the first time seeing him. I bet that was an amazing show.
0: Everybody seemed to agree. It was really, really good.
1: Yeah,
0: that's great.
1: He looks great. He's got the leather pants on still, rocking out.
0: That's
1: like it.
0: Fantastic. Karen says she went to the Kielbasa Festival on Saturday in beautiful Plymouth.
1: Lots of people were there. Chrissy says had our 5 and almost 2-year-old grandkids for the weekend. I bet she's not even awake yet.
0: No, she's probably exhausted.
1: Tired.
0: Karen posted a great photo. My 6-month-old puppy finally got in the pool. There's the dog on like a raft enjoying life. That's great.
1: That's awesome. Oh, Marianne says they purchased a new vehicle. Good for you.
0: Hey, good deal. Pat says went to Brown's Farm to see all the gorgeous sunflowers. Fed the animals, listened to some great music, had maple iced tea, took loads of pictures. That's awesome.
1: Sure is. Janet was at the St. Jude Festival. Oh, it's a great weekend for festivals.
0: That is very, very good. Janelle says, I stayed in my air-conditioned bedroom with the dog and read all day. Is there anything better?
1: There really isn't.
0: Perfect day.
1: Reading and dogs.
0: Yes.
1: Sounds good to me. Tamara says she spent some quality time with her 7-week-old grandson in Arizona. Nice.
0: Oh, so much fun this weekend. The Scranton Jazz Festival was going on. People were lined up for that. What about you? One good thing about your weekend. Go to our Facebook page. Be part of the show or give us a call or a text at our new number.
1: Yes, 570-929-4293.

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1: Magic 93.
0: Frankie and Jocelyn. It is Monday, August 10th. Today might be your last day of not being a multimillionaire.
1: How does that sound? Pretty good.
0: Doesn't
1: huh?
0: that sound good?
1: Sounds awesome.
0: Powerball tonight, $905 million. So think about this. Today could be your last day of not being a multimillionaire.
1: Right.
0: You know, all the bills, all the worries, all the stress, all the decisions you have to make based on money. Today could be the last day you ever have to deal with that.
1: Bye-bye.
0: $905 million. After taxes, that's $250. That's...
1: What will you do with all of it?
0: What a disappointment that would be. You're like, oh my gosh, I want all that money. Wait, the tax, what are the taxes?
1: I'm almost a billionaire, but no.
0: No, not really. $905 million tonight, Powerball, if you're playing, play responsibly. Mm-hmm. And good luck.
1: Yes.
0: 754, 64 degrees. Jocelyn has what you need to know coming up next. Do not forget, right after 8:30, we're going to start your work day with a commercial-free hour.
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1: 67 degrees at 8 o'clock. I'm Jocelyn Ciccolo. Here's what you need to know this morning. A woman and her five-month-old child died after a boat capsized near Liberty Island in the New York Harbor over the weekend. 27-year-old Sarah Sanchez and her baby daughter Antonella Garcia were killed. The boat's captain, 46-year-old Manuel Hernandez, was arrested and initially charged with 13 counts of reckless endangerment. The 22-foot Bayliner pleasure craft they were aboard overturned in the harbor about 10:30 Saturday night near Liberty Island. Officials have not released details about the boat or its operator. A funeral procession is set for today for a teenager who lost his life in a fire last week in Luzerne County. 15-year-old Connor Vest died in a fire at a home on Bennett Street in Luzerne on August 1st, which was his birthday. Wyoming Valley School District, where he attended school, is asking people to honor the teen by respectfully lining the procession route this morning from 10:30 to 11. That route will start from the S.J. Gronkowski Funeral Home in Plymouth, run down Main Street onto Washington Avenue, and then to St. Vincent's Cemetery. The funeral service and cemetery service are both private. And here's how you irk a plane full of people in British Columbia.

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2: Good Monday morning for today. Partly sunny and muggy with scattered showers and thunderstorms with highs in the mid-80s. Lingering shower storm tonight, otherwise partly cloudy with lows in the mid-60s. For Tuesday, partly sunny, a shower storm possible with highs in the mid-80s. And for Wednesday, partly sunny with an isolated shower or thunderstorm with highs in the lower 80s. With your 2822 Future Alert weather forecast, a meteorologist Logan Westrope for Magic 93.
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5: It's 804, 63 degrees in Mount Cobb, 67 and sunny here at our studios in Wilkes-Barre. 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
7: Yes, it is, because Journey is doing their final Frontier tour this fall, and you could be along for the ride. 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
0: On a beautiful summer morning.
1: Oh, so nice out there.
0: Frankie and Jocelyn here. Your 2822 Future Alert weather forecast from WBRE WYOU. Partly sunny, muggy today. Could see a shower, thunderstorm around, and a high of 86. 67 degrees. It's 8:16.
2: Tell me something good.
0: Every Monday we want you to tell us something good. One good thing about your weekend. For us, it was dinner together, all three of us.
1: Ooh.
0: It seems like it's a rare occasion when somebody's not running out the door, running in the door, changing, going back to work, doing this. Like, there's just so much going on, especially in the summer between Val's social life and work and all these other things. So for us, it was family dinner Friday. It was a miracle. We all decided to go to the same place.
1: Together?
0: Together.
1: Wow, nice.
0: We all agreed. We're like, let's go to Chili's. We're like, yeah,
1: yes.
0: Yeah. So we all went to Chili's, had a blast. I shoved so many chips and salsa in my mouth. It was ridiculous. I don't even know how I had room for dinner, but that's, oh, it was so good.
1: So you make room.
0: So all three of us sitting around talking, laughing, and catching up. It was fantastic. What about you guys?
1: So I shared a picture on our Facebook page. So our highlight of the weekend was meeting Parker McCollum. He's a country star, before his concert at Music Fest in Bethlehem. So we got a meet and greet. We got to meet Parker McCollum. He was amazing. He was very cordial. He's Allie's favorite. So her heart, like, skipped about a million beats meeting Parker McCollum. But it was very cool. I've never been to Music Fest before in Bethlehem. It's a great venue. We had the best time, the four of us going to concerts. Kind of our thing now. So that was great. Just getting to meet him and being in the same airspace as Parker McCollum.
0: Everybody loves Music Fest, and yeah, they have so many different groups and acts going on.
1: Different genres and so much going on, yeah. So this was a first. We'll definitely be back. But Parker, if you're listening, thank you for meeting us and being so cordial. Took his hat off. Nice to meet y'all. I'm Parker. Allie's like, So I'm like, that's Allie.
0: Was there food?
1: Yeah, yeah, they have lots of food,
0: yeah,
1: lots of stuff to do. You know, it's just a really fun venue.
0: Beautiful. Mm-hmm. What about you? One good thing about your weekend? Go to our Facebook page, be part of the show, or give us a call or a text at
1: 1-800-MAGIC-93.
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1: Yeah, see, I have to get used to it, too.
0: We all do. 570-929-4293. We'd love you to be part of our show.
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0: Good morning, sunshine. 8:29 in the morning, and we've got a pretty good 67 degrees, a little cooler than it was last week at this time. But you will notice that we're going to be a little bit more muggy today. Yesterday, I thought it was like 88 degrees, but it didn't seem really hot. It was really nice, I thought. Logan has that forecast coming up.
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0: Here's a final reminder this time around. Journey, the final Frontier Tour, and you could be seeing them in the U.S. city of your choice. One winner is going to score a trip for two to a U.S. tour stop of their choice, including flights, hotel, a VIP package, and so much more. Journey live in concert. To enter this national contest, just text our national keyword
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0: 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Good luck with Journey. All right, it's going to be a little muggy here today, but it is almost the middle of August.
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0: It's supposed to be muggy. 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
4: For the most part, things are looking good this morning. Watch for roadwork 380 northbound approaching Daleville. Right lane closed at mile marker 17. No problems on 81 or the Casey. In Wilkes-Barre, we're looking good on the North Cross Valley on 115. If you see a traffic problem, call their toll-free tip line 855-ROAD-TIP. I'm Christy O'Brien.
5: Good Monday morning for today. Partly sunny and muggy with scattered showers and thunderstorms with highs in the mid-80s. Lingering shower storm tonight, otherwise partly cloudy with lows in the mid-60s. For Tuesday, partly sunny, a shower storm possible with highs in the mid-80s. And for Wednesday, partly sunny with an isolated shower or thunderstorm with highs in the lower 80s. With your 28-22 Future Alert weather forecast, I'm meteorologist Logan Westrope for Magic 93.
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0: It's 8:31 and 67 degrees. All right, did you see Joey Chestnut at PNC Field eating all those pierogies with the Rail Riders?
2: What did he, like 100 or something like that?
0: He said it was so easy because pierogies are so soft. He ate 100 pierogies in like 10 minutes or whatever it was.
2: So, yeah, crazy amount.
0: Oh my gosh, I think people were just thrilled to see him.
2: Yeah, to see it live.
0: Yeah, and he's so famous. And like, he wasn't just cutting it up with a fork and a knife. He just picked them up and shoved them in his mouth.
2: 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You know, save time.
0: Joey Chestnut. He knows what he's doing.
2: He does. He's the pro. Oh, I mean, yeah.
0: Gosh. Coming up next, that commercial-free hour to start your work day.
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9: 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Today, partly sunny and muggy. Scattered showers and storms are possible. 86. Could see a shower or thunderstorm tonight. 66. Tomorrow, partly sunny. Chance of a shower or thunderstorm again. 84. Wednesday, partly sunny and isolated shower or thunderstorms possible. 82 on Wednesday. Like the dog days of August here, right? 71. 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

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And Frankie in the morning, here's your Vantage Trust Federal Credit Union 2822 Future Alert weather forecast from WBRE WOWU. Partly sunny and muggy, scattered showers and thunderstorms here or there today with a high 86. Maybe a storm tonight too, low 66. We're at 76 now.

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Well, summer is here. 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

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Today, partly sunny, muggy, a scattered shower or thunderstorm possible, up to 86. Tonight, some showers or a thunderstorm possible here or there. Otherwise, just kind of cloudy and 66. Tomorrow's partly sunny, chance of a shower or thunderstorm again. Tomorrow's high, 84. It's muggy out there. 80 degrees already.

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Magic 93 and Frankie in the Morning, and that's going to do it for me today. I love you for listening. Selena's up next with the 90s at noon. Stay cool. 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Have a great day.

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0: That's probably all your fuzzy buddy wants, is to be with you. 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I feel like every day is Spoil Your Dog Day. 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

0: You know, it's one thing when you move in with each other in a relationship, and if you're moving into the other person's home, you know, trying to find your space. But do you consider the pets too, Magic 93? So Taylor and Travis, married, enjoying newlywed life. Not so much Taylor's cats. They feel a little bit invaded. Like, as friends are putting it, three tiny little divas trying to negotiate a peace treaty with Travis's new dog. I should say their new dog, shouldn't I? Travis and Taylor's new dog. Wendy is the name of their dog. It's adorable. Fluffy little white dog, a Samoyed. Yeah, the dog wants to play every minute of the day and with the cats. The cats want nothing to do with her.
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We all wake up and win $175 right at 7:30 tomorrow morning from McCarthy Tires. 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

0: 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Jerry Patton, yeah, today is a very special day. It's National Spoil Your Dog Day. 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
1: For the most part, we're looking good this afternoon. Seeing some construction delays. 81 northbound. Stop traffic at Lenoxville. We've got road work starting at mile marker 205. 81 southbound. Stop and go between Harford and Lenox due to road work at mile marker 214. No problems on 84 or 380. If you see a traffic problem, call their toll-free tip line, 855-ROAD-TIP. I'm Christy O'Brien.
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0: 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Frankie
1: and Jocelyn in the morning. 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
5: Dunmore, 81 southbound, stop traffic between the Casey and the Biden Expressway due to construction. 81 northbound, watch for stop traffic approaching Lenoxville. We've got road work blocking the right lane, mile marker 205. No problems on 380 or 84. We're looking good on the turnpike. If you see a traffic problem, call our toll-free tip line, 855-ROAD-TIP. I'm Christy O'Brien.
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5: Dunmore, 81 southbound, stop and go between 380 and the Biden Expressway due to construction. Also watch for delays southbound at Music. Northbound, construction delays approaching Lenoxville. We've got road work blocking the right lane starting at mile marker 205. Stroudsburg, 80 slow in both directions at Park Avenue due to road work. If you see a traffic problem, call their toll-free tip line 855-ROAD-TIP. I'm Christy O'Brien.
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We'll see you there. Magic 93. They say the

0: Jerry Padden on Magic 93. Sponsored by Hazleton Mazda, 701 Airport Road in Hazle Township. Frankie and
1: Justin in the morning. 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
4: For the most part, we're looking good this afternoon. Dunmore, 81 southbound, stop traffic between 380 and the Biden Expressway due to road work. Northbound, watch for delays at Lenoxville due to construction. No problems on 84 or 380. 80 eastbound, stop and go approaching Tannersville. If you see a traffic problem, call their toll-free tip line, 855-ROAD-TIP. I'm Christy O'Brien.
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3: For the most part, we're looking good this afternoon. 81 southbound in Scranton, delays between Davis Street and Music. No problems on 84 or 380. We're accident-free on the Turnpike. In Wilkes-Barre, no problems on the North Cross Valley or 115. If you see a traffic problem, call our toll-free tip line, 855-ROAD-TIP. 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

What are you doing for dinner tonight? A little sausage and pepper action at the Wayne County Fair? Maybe some pierogies? They got pierogies there, right? That's in Hillsdale. It's happening right now. Magic 93.

0: 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Frankie
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3: 81 southbound closed between New Milford and Lenox due to an accident. 81 southbound at Music, watch for stop and go traffic. No problems on 84 or 380. We're looking good on 80 and the turnpike. If you see a traffic problem, call their toll-free tip line, 855-ROAD-TIP. I'm Christy O'Brien.
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0: 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Making the food, putting it together, and packing it. 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
1: 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Just say, hey, Google, play WMGS. 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

0: Journey is extending its massive Final Frontier Tour this fall, and you could be along for the ride. 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